Yes, that's the song Junui Hai. We're gonna continue now with one by Sunidhi Chauhan, Anu Malik, and the song is Senya from the 2003 Bombay Se Aaya Mera Dost. Here's the song Senya by Sunidhi Chauhan and Anu Malik.

Siddhant Mahadevan, and the song is Mai Ho, and it's from the movie Munna Michael from the year 2007. Let's enjoy Mai Ho.

Yes, that was Siddharth Mahadevan with me. We're going to continue with a Tamil song done by Srinivas Nipaya Sri Mahadevan. And the song is Minsara Poon. Let's enjoy Minsara Poon, a Tamil song for your musical entertainment.

Yes, we're going down to one from the 1984 movie Muxat Now, and this one is done by Kishore Kumar, S. Janki, and the song is Oye Oye Oye Gawe. Hey, Oye Oye Gawe. Hey, here is Kishore Kumar and S. Janki.

0: So that's classic Bollywood there for you. That's the voice of Kishore Kumar and S. Janki with... We're gonna continue now with Mudassar Aziz, Tanish Bakshi, Romeo, and the song is Ek Vaada from the 2025 movie Meri Husband Ki Biwi. Let's enjoy Ek Vaada.
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1: Yes, we are playing the best of Bollywood music on the program. Disco Premi, Bollywood dance and party music. So let's get right back into the music, and we're going to continue this final song set, and we're going to start it with the voice of Shreya Ghoshal, one of my favorite female Bollywood artists, musical singers then, and Usman Mir accompanying on that on this song, and Sarvan Shringapuri, those are artists on the song. And the song is Boom Pari, and this is from the movie, from the 2022 movie Majja. Here is Boom Pari by Shreya Ghoshal, Usman Mir.

Yes, that's Chicago Shell and Chorus Day with Boom Paddy. We're going to continue with the voice of Ila Harun, and the song is Salwa Sa. Let's enjoy Ila Harun.

Yes, we're going to continue with our song from a popular movie, Musse Dosi Karogi, the year 2002. The voice of Alisha Chinoy, Suno Nigam, and the song Oh My Darling. Let's enjoy.

Yes, we're gonna continue with a little Tamil song now. This one is done by Mahesh Babu, Aldi Cruz, and the song is Chudadoo. Let's enjoy on Lemon Radio, the Bollywood mix. No, sorry, the disco premi with me, Samara. So thinking about Bollywood mix. So let's enjoy a Tamil song, Chudadoo.

Yes, we're going back to the year 1971 for this one, and the movie was Mera Ghar Mera Desh, and we're going to hear the voice of Lata Mangeshkar, and the song is Aaya Aaya Atiya. Hey, Aaya Aaya Atiya. Let's enjoy Lata Mangeshkar.

Well, that's it for me for today with the program Disco Frame. We hope you guys enjoy the music, the program on the number one station on the World Wide Web. That's Lehman Radio. I am Samaru, wishing you all the best and many, many, many, many thanks for logging in and listening. My final song this evening is done by Devendra Pal Singh and

Yes, this last one is done by Devendra Pal Singh and Babul Harvey. The song is Bijli Jaya Vaji. Bijli Jaya Vaji. So until we meet tomorrow with the program, the Bollywood Mix, which I called a few times today, like I was looking forward for that tomorrow. So until tomorrow, when we will tune in to be listening the very best of Bollywood music on the program, the Bollywood Mix. Until then, to each and every one of you, thank you again so very much for logging in and listening. And to everyone out there, love, peace, blessings, and Sita Ram to each and every one of you. Stay safe.

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This is the Lisa London Show, Inside the Quiet Storm. She is I am she, Lisa London, that is me. And indeed, it will be my privilege and my pleasure to spend the next few hours with you playing the best in smooth R&B and classic Quiet Storm. Good evening, family, and welcome to another edition of the show. I trust that you all are well, healthy, and blessed. And I'm good, family. I'm all good, ready to mellow out and relax inside the quiet storm. To which I will admit that the vibe of tonight's show is very chill, very relaxed, and very smooth. Kind of like a nice glass of cognac or VSOP. You see where I'm going with this? Well, for those of you who have been rocking with me for a while now, then you already know, yeah, it's brown liquor moment. But not in the traditional, why did my baby leave me, that man ain't no good. But it's more of a smooth and mellow vibe that says I'm grown and I'm sexy and tonight I just want to relax and chill. It says I'm confident, I'm sophisticated, and every once in a while, I should treat myself, pamper myself, and love on me for a change. Kind of like retail therapy when you go on a splurge and, you know, buy a really pricey bauble or expensive toy. It just makes you all warm and tingly all over. Well, tonight's playlist, along with your brown liquor or libation of choice, will have that same effect, I promise. And the surprise of it all is that tonight, I'm not in the crates, but I'm vibing with some of my favorite millennials, including Ella Mai, Snow Allegra, Her, and Mahalia. Of course, you know that I had to slip in some Jodeci, but I think you'll really like this vibe tonight.

And that, ladies and gentlemen, was a collaboration like no other. Two of my favorites in R&B, John B. and Donnell Jones. And they call that one Understand. Of course, I told you all I was going to slip in some Jodeci. They brought us Every Moment. And were you feeling that Life Jennings featuring Tank? Yeah, another great R&B collabo. They call that one Like This. Also, we heard from Isaac Carey, Ella Mai featuring John Legend with Everything, Alicia Keys with Snow Allegra. They call that one You Save Me. And starting us off this evening, Cleo Soul with When I'm in Your Arms. She's bad, family. She is the truth. And that set was just smooth from start to finish. Hopefully as smooth as your brown liquor or brown libation of choice tonight. As for me, I've got a little Glenlivet on the rocks. But I will not fall victim to the old adage that whiskey makes you frisky. But we'll see. We'll see. Still more smooth R&B and classic quiet stream on deck. So keep it locked right here.

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It's crazy. It's like a dream. 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

0: from his 2017 debut album, American Teen, that was Khaled with Location. Now, for those of us of a certain age, our teenage years are but a distant vision in the rearview mirror of life. But it's nice to look back every once in a while so that you can appreciate where you are, all grown up and doing grown-up things. Now, I know some of y'all weren't left on me. I know you did. But I meant like having a career, buying a house, raising a family, going on vacations, and saving for retirement. Okay, maybe those things are not on the forefront of your mind, but it's what you do when you get to be of a certain age. And while those things are all encompassing, it's something about being grown. It's also about, you know, being self-sustaining, making your own decisions, and doing what makes you happy. Although one of the true tests of maturity to me is knowing what you will do or are willing to do to make those that you love happy. Unconditional love. And how does the old saying go, fellas? Happy wife, happy life. And if you're single, then you just do you. Although right now, what I'm going to do is get back into the music. This is Jagged Edge with Falling Out of Love.
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0: Inside the Jagged Edge. Store.

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I don't wanna know about this. 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One special secret. Because tonight, I wanna learn about it.

I mean, get money is cool and all and everything, but I need something to make me feel good.

They are Cisco, Nokio, Smoke, and Black, better known as Drew Hill. And that was the title cut from their latest project, What You Need. Also, we heard new music from Lloyd with Slow Line Bassline. And did you hear that Keith Sweat sample? That was nice. Another one from Cisco, this time with Sean Stockman of Boys to Men, Raheem Devon, and Omar Wilson with their remake of Quincy Jones' quintessential slow jam, Secret Garden. And I'm feeling that, family. It's a nice cover and yet another nice collaboration. Also in that set, we heard from India Irie with Crazy, Snow Allegra with Whoa, and a new single from Jagged Edge. They call it Falling Out of Love. Now, with a title like that, certainly a brown liquor moment would be in order, but we're not doing that tonight, family. No feelings of remorse or sorrow or sadness. In fact, sometimes falling out of love is the best thing that we can do for ourselves, because oftentimes when we're in love, we can't see or we don't want to see a situation for what it really is. And isn't it funny how after the fact, everyone around you will tell you they saw it or they knew it all along. And of course, you're then prompted to ask, well, why didn't anyone tell me? Well, I'm sure they tried, but y'all know when you're in love, you can't tell them anything. They have to learn for themselves. Another one of those adult lessons, you know, that we learn and certainly are better for it. Rounding out the show, I've got music on deck from Brandy, Kim, Ralph Tresvant, and this one from Rashawn Patterson. You know, I'm always leery when someone attempts to cover the classics, and I mean, Luther at karaoke might be okay, but for this one, he took a risk. But I must say, it paid off big time. I'm really feeling it. The song is Don't You Know, Inside the Quiet Storm.

This is such a crazy feeling, though. I don't want to get too attached, but I feel like I already am. My mind's telling me one thing, but I guess I should listen to my heart.

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Just a reminder that if you or your organization has an event that you would like to promote, advertise, or become a sponsor of this show, you can send an email directly to me at thelisalondonshow@gmail.com. Don't forget to include your contact information and the best time to reach you, and certainly we can make that happen. Of course, I want to send a shout out to my day ones, Marvin, Marcus, Julie, Sharondon, Melanie, Asada, Dolores, and T. Marie. You all know that I love you to the moon and back. To my blue and white family, the Blue and Gold Group, the Big Buzz Nation on World Domination, to all of my people in Belize, you know that I love you. To all of my mates across the pond, to you I say good day. To all of my turtles, bloop bloop, and to all of my squares and stars, so noted beefy. Still on deck, I've got some Letticy and more from Alicia Keys, so keep it locked right here.

you deserve the rewards. G5 planes, you deserve the board. Tell them other lames they can swerve, of course. And I swear to God, I'ma curve them broads. Cause they don't know. Vacations, they don't go. You stay patient, and I respect that. Cause you know how to play your post.

0: Well, that is my time this evening, family. Thank you all so much for tuning in and spending a little quality time with me tonight. And see, I told you that was a different kind of Brown Liquor Man, wasn't it? Smooth and mellow, grown and sexy. Just like my Glenlivet on the rocks. To which the parallel that I draw there is that no matter how rough life gets, the rocks that you encounter along the way, if you just pour a little love over it, surround it with warmth, compassion, and understanding, everything will just smooth itself out. See how that works? And I have to laugh because don't you just love it when folks have a libation or two and they get all deep and philosophical? Although I've only had one round of whiskey. Lest I fall victim to the adage that I mentioned earlier in the show, how whiskey makes you frisky. But I'm good. I am in control of my faculties and capable of making sound decisions. I'm just relaxing, relating, and releasing through music. Oh, can we sneak in a woo-saw right there? I think so. Here we go. 1, 2, 3. Woo-saw. Oh, that felt good, didn't it? And with all of the things that I am, I'm also out of time for this show. So until next time, take care, be blessed, be a blessing, and take love wherever you go.
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2: 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In the quiet before the storm. 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
3: You know, it's said that home is where the heart is. And for lack of a better term, it's your fortress of solitude. It's a place where there's no need to worry how others judge or see you. The one place, regardless of your political beliefs, regardless of your religious beliefs, regardless of your gender, regardless of your sexual orientation, regardless of your level of education, regardless of your financial situation, home is intended to be the one place where you should feel safe and find comfort. Home should be a place where friends and family can gather together as one, and their differences won't overshadow their love for one another. I know we don't live in a perfect world, and I'll be the last one to try and convince you that we do. But what I do believe is that within you exists a power to change things. However, you must first change yourself. Awaken that spirit that dwells within you. Release it. Believe in it. Believe in something that's greater than yourself. And allow this belief to make a positive change in your life and the lives of others. Stop casting your judgments upon others because their lives and their beliefs differ from yours. Sweep around your own steps before you try to sweep around mine or the steps of others. In the background, here's music from Curtis Mayfield talking about that same exact thing right here on Storm Warning.
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Well, if the level in your favorite cup appears to be a little bit low, now would be the best time to refill it with whatever would bring you comfort. 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

got about 5 minutes left in this first hour of Storm Warning. If there's something in particular that you wish to hear or a dedication that you wish to make, you can go ahead and hit me up on the request line at 844-588-4239. I think I'll go ahead and close this first hour of Storm Warning out with music from back in the day, right here on Storm Warning, the true quiet before the storm.

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1: Well, just in case you were slightly detained and are just joining me, this is Storm Warning, the true quiet before the storm. Our thoughts become one each and every week, same time, same digital source. Well, I dwelled in the confines of my archives and I retrieved some really great music for this hour by some very, very accomplished artists. Some of the songs you may recognize and some, well, it may just be your first time. And hey, the first time, that's always the one you never forget. So now it's time to just go ahead and sit back, chill, and let the music just take you away. Go ahead and keep it locked in and stay a while right here on Storm Warning, the true quiet before the storm.

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Hey, that's the number to our 24/7 request line. So if there's something in particular that you wish to hear, or a special dedication you'd like to make, or some information that you'd just like to share with me, 844-588-4239. That's the place to do it. I've got lots of great music in store, so just sit back, chill, and enjoy.

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the storm clouds have truly started to gather, and it's about time for me to fade this thing to gray. 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My name is Tony Hall, and I hope you've enjoyed this evening together with Storm Warning, The Quiet Before the Storm. 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Or you can shoot me an email at stormwarninginfo@yahoo.com. Don't forget to treat each day as if it was your last, and don't go to bed and close your eyes without rectifying whatever it was that went wrong with you and that special someone. Live your life to love, as I live mine to love you. Until the next time we share time, one love.

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I'm Steve Bauer, the Jazz Man, and I hope you can join me each week for Smooth Jazz USA, a program that gives you 2 hours of some of the best in smooth and contemporary jazz. 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

0: Steve Bauer, the Jazz Man, and I hope you can join me each week for Smooth Jazz USA, a program that gives you 2 hours of some of the best in smooth and contemporary jazz. 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

I'm Steve Bauer, the Jazz Man, and I hope you can join me each week for Smooth Jazz USA, a program that gives you 2 hours of some of the best in smooth and contemporary jazz. 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It's the music that your heart and ears want to hear. 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
2: R&B during Y2K. Where were you in the year 2000? Welcome to the R&B Juke Joint. I'm your host, Kayla Sean. And in the year 2000, many thought the world was coming to an end, but rhythm and blues was just heating up. Ali from Tribe Called Quest, Raphael Sadiq from Tony Tony Tony, and Dawn Robinson from En Vogue came together in the year 2000 and created Lucy Pearl. Here's Dance Tonight on the R&B Juke Joint.

Nice. This is the R&B Juke Joint with Kayla, and his debut album, I Just Wanna Sing, remained on the R&B charts for 67 weeks. Why is the year 2000 relevant in music? Because it is the year that the musical gods blessed us with Music Soulchild.

This is the R&B Juke Joint, and I have one question. Where were you in the year 2000? Well, I was busy jamming to Bad Boy Records' newest artist, Carl Thomas. Here's Summer Rae on the R&B Juke Joint.

Remember to follow me on Instagram. That's at the R&B Juke Joint. The letter R, the letter N, and the letter B. And in the year 2000, the album Who Is Jill Scott? Words and Sounds Volume 1 dropped and changed the game. Here's Long Walk on the R&B Juke Joint.

You're deep inside the R&B juke joint, and if I could revitalize anybody's musical career, it would be his. In the year 2000, D'Angelo gave us Voodoo, and we were absolutely mesmerized. Here's Send It On the R&B juke.

We're representing for Y2K today inside the R&B Juke Joint. And you can't talk about the year 2000 without mentioning Erykah Badu. Badu and Dr. Dre wrote this track from Erykah's Mama's Gun album. Here's Bag Lady on the R&B Juke Joint.

This is the R&B Juke Joint, and we're talking about all things Y2K. And in the year 2000, Toni Braxton dropped her album titled The Heat. Rodney Jerkins put pen to paper for this particular track, but Toni Braxton's vocals actually brought it to life. Here's Man Enough for Me on the R&B Juke Joint.

0: been enough for me.
1: We're celebrating all things Y2K. And in the year 2000, singer Sean Stockton went from vocalist to songwriter, penning this song for his own group, Boyz II Men. Here's Pass You By on the R&B Juke Joint.

Where were you in the year 2000? We're rocking out to all things Y2K here inside the R&B Juke Joint with me, Kayla Sean. And her name is actually Helen, but we call her Sade. And in the year 2000, she dropped an album titled Lovers Rock. Here's By Your Side on the R&B Juke Joint.

Nice. That's Sade inside the R&B Juke Joint. Be sure to follow me on Instagram. That's at the R&B Juke Joint. The letter R, the letter N, and the letter B.

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2: R&B during Y2K. Where were you in the year 2000? This is the R&B Juke Joint with me, Kayla Sean. And 6 weeks at number one on the R&B charts is not bad for a new artist. Man, this song takes me back to my Clark Atlanta University ATL days. Here's Carl Thomas on the R&B Juke Joint.

This is the R&B Juke Joint, and his name is Talib Hassan Johnson, but we know him as Music Soul Child. And what I didn't know is singer Jill Scott actually has a writer's credit for this hot track. Here's Girl Next Door on the R&B Juke Joint.

We are celebrating all things Y2K, and in the year 1983, Renee and Angela killed this track, and in the year 2000, Avant and Kiki Wyatt gave it a makeover.

Remember to follow me on Instagram. That's at the R&B Juke Joint, the letter R, the letter N, and the letter B. And we can't talk about the year 2000 without bringing up the vocal queen, okay? She can sing. Kelly Price, You Should Have Told Me, from the album Mirror Mirror, right now on the R&B Juke Joint.

gotta love Kelly Price inside the R&B Juke Joint. And we're celebrating an amazing musical year that is the year 2000. And in the year 2000, Neo Soul was heating up, and new artist Jill Scott understood the assignment. Here's The Way on the R&B Juke Joint.

You're deep inside the R&B Juke Joint with Kayla. And one thing about music history is there are certain moments you will never forget. And I believe the music video for this track is definitely one of those things. In 2000, I had no idea that Raphael Sadiq helped D'Angelo write this game-changing track. Here's Untitled. How does it feel on the R&B Juke?

0: gem into all things Y2K, the year 2000, and when songwriter Jonte Austin and Brian Michael Cox wrote this track for Toni Braxton, I didn't know that comedian Martin Lawrence and actor Will Smith were being considered for the speaking parts on this song. But due to scheduling conflict, it ended up being rapper Dr. Dre. Here's Just Be a Man About It on the R&B Juke Joint.
1: Hey, hold up a minute. Let me stop up here and use this payphone real quick. Hey, Tony, it's me. I was just calling, you know. Just calling to let you know. Don't wait up for me tonight. Man, I just got a lot of things on my mind I gotta think about, you know. Just, I'll be over Brian's house, you know, just for the night. I mean,

Remember to follow me on Instagram. That's at the R&B Juke Joint, the letter R, the letter N, and the letter B. We're rocking out to all things R&B from the year 2000. And I'm not sure if the residual checks are still being cut, but when me and my girl step out for a ladies' night, this song is played every single time. Produced by...

Nice. We're rocking out to all things Y2K. And in the year 2000, when some thought the world would be coming to an end, Rhythm and Blues was alive and well. Here's a track written by Mario Winans for Carl Thomas on the R&B Juke Joint.

0: Nice. That's Carl Thomas inside the R&B Juke Joint, and we celebrated all things Y2K. I think the year 2000 was an amazing year for rhythm and blues. Do you agree? I'd love to hear your thoughts via Instagram. Follow me at the R&B Juke Joint. That's the letter R, the letter N, and the letter B. Until next time, thanks for listening.
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It's time for school, and they get on their clothes. I pour the cereal out and the sugar too. 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

getting ready to talk about the ghetto right on from here. 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

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If there's any song or request or dedication you would like to send out or even for your own listening pleasure, all you can do is call, text, WhatsApp me on 1-866-386-5611. That's 1-866-386-5611. Or you could message me on Messenger at Steve Samaru, or you could message me on Twitter/X at Samaru_Steve. I hope everything is well with everybody today. You all have enjoyed the semi-final of the football, the third place playoff as we know it as, and it is all, the game has I think almost finished by now. Well, let's hope and see who will win. I won't give out my favor right now. Get those announced who I enjoy or who I follow or who I like for the third place playoff, but let's wait and see. So there are lots of good music, I say, and we're gonna start off with the voice.

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0: on Lemon Radio.

That was the voice of Chinmayi Sripata, and the song is Fanutu Masana Pranama, Musutu Vartana Pranama. That's Chinmayi Sripata. So that's how we start off our program. This one, I catch me there. But we're going to continue with the music, and we're going to continue with Shafkar Aman Ali, Shafkat Amanat Ali, Tere Naina, Shafkat Amanat Ali Khan with Tere Naina. Let's enjoy on Lemon Radio.

Yes, this is one from the 2004 movie Musty. It's done by Anand, Raj Anand, and the song is Dil De Diya Hai. Let's enjoy on Lehman Radio.

We're going to continue now with a song from the 2011 movie Mausam. It's done by Rahat Fateh Ali Khan, and the song is Rabba Main To Mar Gaya. Rabba Main To Mar Gaya. Here's Rahat Fateh Ali Khan.

That was the voice of Rahat Fateh Ali Khan. We're going to continue with one from the 2026 movie, Main Wapas Aunga, and the voice of Diljit Dosanjh is Shah Rukh Khan. The music is done by A.R. Rahman, and the song is Kya Kamal Hai. Let's enjoy Diljit Dosanjh and Shah Rukh Khan.

Yes, we're going to continue with one from the movie Manjai from the year 2024. And this one is done by Sachin Jigar and Arijit Singh. And the song is Tanu Khabar Nahi. Here is Arijit Singh and Sachin Jigar.

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3: 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And I am Samar, presenting to you the best of Bollywood songs on the program, The Bollywood Mix. So let's get right back into it. And the voice of Sonu Nigam, Shreya Ghoshal, and the song is Mai Huna from the movie Mai Huna, and it's from the year 2004, from 2004, the movie Mai Huna, the title track song.

soon is it, I mean, that's Sunil Nigam and Shreya Ghoshal with May Who Now. We're going to continue with Shan and Sunidhi Chauhan with the song Just Walk Into My Life from the 2005 movie May Aisa Hi Ho. Let's enjoy Shan and Sunidhi Chauhan with Just Walk Into My Life.

My Life. We're going to continue on with from the 2011 movie Mera Brother Ki Dulhan, and this one is done by Shweta Pandit, Ali Zafan, and the song is Madhubala. Let's enjoy Madhubala.

Yes, we're going to continue with one from Mira, husband Key Biwi from 2025. And this one is done by Mudassar Aziz. Juban Nautil, Bhumi Trivedi, and Tanish Bakshi. The song is Tanchanna to Bemisa. Let's enjoy the voice of Juban Nautil and others with Channa Ki

yes, beautiful voice there. Jubin Naughty out there for you. We're going to continue with one from the 2004 movie, Mujhse Shaadi Karogi. And this one is done by Udit Narayan, Alka Yagnik, and the song is Lal Do Patta. And I would like to say hello to my... one of my favorite person and a good fan of mine, Cassie Girl, and she's playing and they liming with Rose Kamachi, Sita Ram to you and Sita Ram to Cassie. Let's enjoy Lal Do Patta.

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3: 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Welcoming you to the second hour of The Bollywood Mix at Me Samar. We are playing for you the best of Bollywood of the 2000s and beyond. I would like to send out some blessings. Blessings to Auntie Ramde, to Uncle Harry, who's logged on and listening. I know you are enjoying the program. So, Sitaram, and blessings to you. Also, blessings to Asha Kamachi, who's logged on and listening. And she got my two friends there with her. Cassie Girl, Sitaram to you, and also Rosie, Sitaram to you as well, Rosie Kamachi, who's there having fun and playing with Cassie. Also Sitaram to Nika, Anika, and Carissa, and to Kenrick, and everyone there at the home circle. Sitaram, and blessings to both of to every one of you, and hope you all having a wonderful evening. Also to Jennifer, Sitaram to you as well, and to Bestie aka Glenn, Sitaram, and blessings to you. I know you are enjoying the World Cup semi-final, or we say the third place playoff right now, but and also taking in a few other songs on the Bollywood Mix. So Sitaram to each and every one of you all who are logged on and listening to Lemon Radio, the number one station on the World Wide Web. We're going to start off with a big one from the year 2000. This one is this one is starring Shah Rukh Khan, and is the movie Mohabbate from the year 2000. And this one, the song is done by the Nightingale herself, Lata Mangeshkar, and Udit Narayan. The song is Humko Humme Churaye Lo, Humko Churaye Lo. This is the voice of Udit Narayan and Lata Mangeshkar. Let's enjoy from the movie Mohabbate. Welcome to each and every one of you to the second hour of the Bollywood Mix.

That's the voice of Lata Mangeshkar, Udit Narayan, and Humko Hame Churaye. So let's continue now with the voice of Jani Muhammad. Jani Muhammad Fizz, and the song is Tanu Dekho. Hey, let's enjoy Tanu Dekho from

by Shahid Malia, Jonathan Gandhi, and the song is Saki Mohabbat. Let's enjoy on Limit Radio.

known to the movie Mutsel do Sikarugi. That's the title track by Udit Narayan, Alka Yagnik, and Asha Bhosle. We're going to continue now with Vishal Mishra, Sunidhi Chauhan, and Pyar Ho. Let's enjoy.

Yes, we're going to continue now with Shreya Ghoshal and Jubin Nautiyal with the song Hum Nawa, and this is from the year 2025 and the movie Maal. Let's enjoy.

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1: 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Bollywood music at its finest. Songs like this one by, where are we going, right? By Alka Yagnik. This one by Alka Yagnik and Babul Supriya, and the song is Hum Khamne Tumko Dil Yehi. Let's enjoy Babul Supriya and Alka Yagnik.

Yes, we're going to continue with one from the year 2020, and the movie was Malang, and this is the title track from that movie Malang, done by Ved Sharma, and the song, well, is Malang. So let's enjoy on Lehman Radio, the number one station on the World Wide Web.

continued one from the year 2003. Main, main, Prem Kiyat. And this one is from, is done by K.S. Chitra, K.K. And the song is Chali Aye by K. Chitra and K.K. And it's from the 2003 movie Prem Ki Diwani. Maine Prem Ki Diwani. Here is K.S. Chitra and K.K.

Yes, we're going to go to the year 2017 and a movie Mubarakan, and we're going to listen to the voice of Sunu Nigam, Tulsi Kumar and Niti Mohan with the Google song. Let's enjoy the Google song with Sunu Nigam, Tulsi Kumar and Niti Mohan.

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3: Yes, yes, yes. We are into it. We are into the third hour of our program, The Bollywood Mix with me, Samaro. This hour is only 2026 movie. Within, we're going to have the top 9 most requested song in TNT for this week. We're going to start with the number 9 position. And we have two debut songs, so two songs coming and two songs have to leave, but you will get them information later on the program. So we're going to start off with a new one. This one debuted today at number 9, the voice of Jubinotial and Elnaz Minorzi, and the song is Hua. So let's enjoy Hua by Jubinotial and Elnaz Minorzi. The night.